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3: Welcome back to the Saturday special on Virijallu. Nenu mi host Kalyan Kattamuri. And once again, what a fabulous night it was. Rockstar DSP live in concert was such a roaring success. Once again, thank you Bay Area for making it such a monstrous success and such an amazing event. And like I said, I'm thanking all the sponsors who made this event happen. And another platinum sponsor for this event is expat.money. And I'd like to invite the CEO and co-founder of Expat, Ravi Garu himself, on air. Hi, Ravi Garu. 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And thank you for being a proud platinum sponsor of Rockstar DSP Live in Concert. And welcome back to Virijallu. Ravi Garu, unnaru line lo? Ravi Garu?
26: Yeah, hello, Andy.
3: Vinipistunna, Mamata?
26: Yeah, Vinipistunna.
3: Okay, and welcome back to Virijallu, Ravi Garu.
26: Thank you, Andy. Thank you, Kalyan Garu.
3: And
26: it was a great show and a very successful event run by Bata again, Andy. I guess you guys are proving it, time and time again and again. But you are the best.
3: Thank you, sir. Thank you. We're only possible with supporters and sponsors like you. And this time around, you are not just a sponsor. You also had a platform that also gave benefit to our end consumers. And that's what we love. Where you gave them the opportunity to buy DSP tickets with no fees. So, truly appreciate that. So, Ravi Garu, thanks to you and the expat team. And glowing sticks was such a big success and it was a sight to see. In fact, Chalamandi videos post chestunnaru and it was such a lively atmosphere. So, again, you made a difference, and so thank you.
26: Yeah, absolutely, Andy. You know, thank you. And we have been doing these events for so long, Andy, so we know the vibe of, you know, DSP or, you know, as a matter of fact, you know, Ram Mirela Gar Kavachu, Anirudh Kavachu, Shreya Ghoshal, and, you know, all of these artists, right? You know, they wanted to see the vibe in the crowd, Andy. That's what excites them, right?
3: True.
26: So, yeah, so that's what our intent is, that, you know, how can we... And prati audience, you know, crowd, everybody has to feel that they're part of the event and they should enjoy it, you know, when they come in. So that is what our main intent is. Okay. That's a small thing that we did from our side to make sure that everybody that comes to the show enjoys it.
3: Awesome. And let's talk about Expat Ravigar one more time. A quick refresher to all of us. Expat is a platform. It has multiple verticals within. So, Okasarma Virijal Srotalandariki Kuda, give a recap of what is Expat, what are the various verticals within Expat, and how this platform is transforming the lives of NRIs for the betterment.
26: Absolutely, Andy. First of all, Andy, I would like to say, you know, thank you again, Andy. And so, expat.money, Andy, is a chessy, you know, Telugu ice, Andy. So, Mevanta Telugu Vallam. So Andhra Telangana nundi vachinavallam. So first time fintech lo, you know, ilanti big you know, a unicorn status company ni start chesi successful ga run chestunnamandi last 4 years nundi. And we do almost like $1 billion a year transactions volume chestamandi. And thanks to all of our you know, our people from India. So we are focused on only NRIs only. So we have a 4 vertical. Remittances. If you are in India, you can get money. 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Nothing like that, Andy. And we give a fair, a guaranteed Google conversion rate. Always. You don't have to, you know, ask for it, Andy. So it's a by default. That is our first motto.
3: Mm-hmm.
26: So the next one, which is we have a repatriation, which is India nunchi ikkadiki double teesukochukodam kosam. So we have been in the business. We acquired a company that is in the business for almost like a 10 years, helping students only. Close to about 280,000 students India nunchi across the world vellinappudu vallaki overseas payments cheyadaniki RBI and approval to own the company. So that is a company that we are actually leveraging and trying, and bringing NRIs, you know, money back from India to US or any other country. And so that is a repatriation about a fair prices and also handling all the taxation in India and US. That is our second one. And the third one, which is banking. And so we are a neo banking solution. And so anybody that actually comes and sign up with us, they will get a bank account and we offer a 6% interest, which is also, we have a 3 different models and the FDIC insured and treasury insured and Lloyd insured. So there are different models and they can get up to 6% APY only. So the fourth one, but not the least, you know, not the least is that it's a investment only. So we also help we are a Gujarat Gift City licensed company, and we can actually help investments over here in US and as well as in India as well. That is our fourth ending. And I guess, you know, those are our four. And anybody that is listening to this radio ad, you know, who can actually use Expat Special as a coupon code, and you can actually go and register at expat.money, and you will receive a $20. You know, a bonus for signing up and trying our platform and experience yourself. So I highly recommend Andy, and so please support us. We are going to be the next fintech revolution that is happening in US, helping NRIs with it across the world, Andy. So we are a neo banking solution. Thank you,
3: Kanengar. Thank you so much, Ravigar. Once again, expat.money for all the details. And like I said, it's a platform by itself, but it's truly helping NRIs out for various services. take a look at it, take advantage of it, all the benefits that they offer, expat.money. And once again, Ravi Garu, thanks to you, Jay, and the entire team for all the help and support yesterday. And first of all, thank you for coming on board for Rockstar DSP Live in Concert. Really appreciate it. And again, congratulations to all of us, Andy. Thank you.
26: Thank you.
3: Once again, that was Ravi Garu from CEO of expat.money and co-founder. And again, for more details, go to expat.money. Okay, so ఇప్పుడు ఇంకా మనం కొన్ని బ్యూటిఫుల్ సాంగ్స్ మీకోసం లైన్అప్ చేశాను. సో ఈ పాటలు ఎంజాయ్ చేస్తూ ఉండండి. అండ్ ప్రాబ్లీ సమ్ టైమ్ ఇన్ ద సెకండ్ అవర్ మళ్ళీ నేను మీతో కొన్ని కబుర్లు చెప్తాను. బట్ ఫర్ నౌ ఎంజాయ్ దిస్ లైన్అప్ ఆఫ్ సమ్ బ్యూటిఫుల్ సాంగ్స్.

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